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to the top, I've been out of shape, thinking out the box, I'm an astronaut. I blasted off the planet, rocked the cause catastrophe, and it matters more because I had it. Now I had, I thought about wreaking havoc on an opposition, kind of shocking, they want a static with precision, I'm automatic, quarterback, I ain't talking, sack and pack it up on

0: 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Okupili odabranu ekipu.
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3: 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I'm Tropic.
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0: I dodali zvuk mora. 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

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Will your eyes still smile from your cheek?

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